0: 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Moment Love.
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2: 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But with you I see hope again. Oh, I'm a mess when I overthink the little things in my head.

to love. I look up from the ground to see your sad and teary eyes. You look away from me, and I see there's something you're trying to hide. And I reach for you.